0: All right, it's time for another Rewind Artist Spotlight, and this time it's the guy from Vancouver who worked so hard to break out in the music business. It's Brian Adams.
1: What happened was it was a lot of touring. We spent almost 3 years solidly touring in Europe and in the States and Canada over and over and over and over and over. Developed a bass, put on a record,

0: Brian Adams Rewinds, and that is the Artist Spotlight. I'm Gary Bryan. Coming up next, the five hits with the most unlikely mashups in music history. Hang on.
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0: With Gary Bryan. All right, in just a few minutes, we're going to count down the five most unlikely mashups in music history. But first, let's rewind with the Goo Goo Dolls.

All right, it's time for another Rewind Custom Top 5 Countdown. This time, the 5 most unlikely mashups in music history. Starting in 5th place with Run DMC and Aerosmith. Let's rewind.

Up to number four on this list of the most unlikely mashups in music history, it's a song by Prince done by Tom Jones and the Art of Noise. Here's Kiss.

We're counting down the five most unlikely mashups in music history. Collaborations you never thought would happen. In second place, the Pet Shop Boys and the classic Dusty Springfield. What have I done to deserve this? Let's rewind.

Our countdown of the five most unlikely mashups in music history is now up to number one. Who thought that Paul McCartney would get together with Michael Jackson and have a number one hit? Let's rewind.

0: Paul McCartney and Michael Jackson Rewind, and that is our countdown. I'm Gary Bryan. Brandon Castillo is here.
1: Hey!
0: Quick pop culture quiz. 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
1: 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That is 25-6-4, something like that.
0: Well, that is a number, but it's not the right one.
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0: All right, here's your Rewind pop culture quiz. What was Jenny's phone number? Every 80s fan should know it. If you don't remember, we'll give it to you right after we rewind with Three Doors Down.

Three Doors Down rewinds, and that brings us back to the pop culture quiz. Jenny's number? That's easy. 867-5309. Let's rewind with Tommy Two-Tone.

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The Telephone Top 5 is coming up at 844-REWIND-8, but first, let's rewind with Journey.

0: right, it's time for a Rewind Artist Spotlight, and this time it's a superstar artist who tragically lost his son, Connor. And when that happened, his friends were concerned that Eric Clapton might lose his sobriety. Was he tempted? Here's Eric Clapton.
1: No. It was so overwhelming, I didn't have time to think about drinking. I went into shock. In a way, I became an emotional blank. When the emotions started to surface, I played them. And I thank God that music was there for me then, because that could have been a very dangerous point.

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1: Eric Clapton rewinds, and that is our artist spotlight. I'm Gary Bryant. Coming up next, the five coolest requests of the week. 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

0: right, it's time for this week's Telephone Top 5 at 844-REWIND-8, the five coolest requests of the week. We're going to hear from Louisiana, South Carolina, Southern California, Abilene, Texas, and this call from Idaho.
1: Hey, Mr. Man with two first names. We love listening to you in Moscow, Idaho. We would love to listen to something from Guns N' Roses. Just a little throwback.

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0: It's Coast to Coast. It's All Request. It's this week's Telephone Top 5. And in third place, a call from Southern California.
1: Hello, Gary Brian. I'm here to dedicate a song to my girlfriend. I want to hear Hold Me Now by the Thompson Twins. I told her to look at it, and she said it was really cute.

0: Every week we count them down by your request at 844-REWIND-8, the telephone top five. At number two this week, a call from South Carolina.
1: My name is Greg. Living in Greenville, South Carolina. I hear new shoes. I can't wait. The song that you got on the air, played for them to get them where they're at today.

0: Fleetwood Mac rewinds, and that is this week's Telephone Top 5. I'm Gary Bryan. Brandon Castillo is right here.
1: Right here.
0: All right, Mr. Engineer, here's a rewind pop culture quiz. Which song title featuring a girl's name was inspired by a neon sign?
1: That would be Jolene.
0: By Dolly Parton?
1: Sure.
0: Nice try.
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0: Rewind. All right, here's your Rewind pop culture quiz. Which song title featuring a girl's name was inspired by a neon sign? The answer after we rewind with Chumbawamba.

Chumbawamba rewinds, and that brings us back to the pop culture quiz. The song featuring a girl's name that was inspired by a neon sign is Money Money. When Tommy James first wrote this song, he got stuck for a title, looked out the window of his New York hotel room, and saw Mutual of New York, Money, and he said, "That's it, Money Money." Let's rewind with Billy Idol's number one version of that same song.

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I'm Gary Bryan. See you next week. And in the meantime, be kind and rewind.

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Hello, friends. Welcome to another edition of Jack Ellsworth's Memories in Melody. This is Matt Taylor, Jack's grandson. Glad to have you here with us. We're just getting ready to start bringing you more of the greatest songs ever recorded by the greatest artists. So stay tuned with us for all the great ballads, blues, and big bands, too, old and new. We're going to kick things off today, as usual, with Frank Sinatra, this time with Let's Face the Music and Dance.

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You're tuned in to Jack Ellsworth's Memories in Melody, the only place to catch all the greatest tunes ever recorded by the greatest artists. Ballads, blues, and big bands, too, old and new. We play nothing but the best. We got more great stuff coming up. Right now, it's Stevie Wonder. Here's Sir Duke.

0: Again, there's Basie in the orchestra with Cookie. Before that, the voice of the divine Sarah Vaughan and I Had a Ball. You're listening to Jack Ellsworth's Memories in Melody. I'm Matt Taylor. Stick around here with us for more great ballads, blues, and big bands too, old and new. Matt Taylor here from Jack Ellsworth's Memories in Melody. 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

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I'm Matt Taylor. Glad to have you here. And right now we're going to have the one and only Bing Crosby take us back to 1943 with this number one hit. It's Sunday, Monday, or Always.

0: That's the sound of Ray Anthony and his orchestra with My Foolish Heart, and before that, June Christie and Daydream, only on Jack Ellsworth's Memories in Melody. I'm Matt Taylor, I'm Jack's grandson, and I hope you're enjoying these tunes today. We've got nothing but the best for you right here, all the greatest ballads, blues, and big bands too, old and new. We hope you stick around with us for more of your favorites and more of the best, my poppy's music. Matt Taylor here from Jack Ellsworth's Memories and Melody. When you hear the heat coming up on these chilly mornings, it can remind you of the expense of heating your home each year. 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
0: Moving right along here to more of the greatest songs ever recorded by the greatest artists, we turn to the voice of Mr. Dean Martin and In the Misty Moonlight.

The voice of Judy Garland with More Than You Know. Just before that, Dino and In the Misty Moonlight. Thanks for tuning our way on Memories and Melody for all the great ballads, blues, and big bands, too, old and new. Right now, the voice of the unforgettable Nat King Cole in Paradise.

0: The Piano Guys with a beautiful arrangement of Elvis Presley's Can't Help Falling in Love. Before that, Nat Cole and Paradise. Thank you for joining us on Memories in Melody. I'm Matt Taylor, thrilled to have you tuning in here with us today. 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About to wrap up our first hour of music in a bit with Chet Baker and Almost Blue, and start up a second hour with Frank Sinatra. 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

0: Once again, that's Chet Baker with Almost Blue, bringing us to the halfway point in our program today on Memories in Melody. Stick around for more of your favorite ballads, blues, and big bands, too, old and new. Up next is going to be Frank Sinatra once again with When the World Was Young.
1: It's been a Long Island treasure for over 70 years, featuring your favorite standards, old and new. Jack Ellsworth's Memories in Melody with your host, Matt Taylor.

Perhaps a more underrated jazz vocalist, born Theodora King, that's Teddy King, and that number is called That Old Feeling, Before That Old Blue Eyes, and When the World Was Young. You're tuned into Memories in Melody. I'm Matt Taylor. We're bringing you more of the greatest tunes ever recorded by the greatest artists. Up next, it's the great Michael Bublé, and Try a Little Tenderness.

From Speak Softly to Me with Kitty Callan to the sound of Jerry Gray and his orchestra and Long, Long Ago, Matt Taylor here with you on Memories in Melody. We're bringing you more of the greatest tunes ever recorded by the greatest artists. 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
3: 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This was on Billboard's Top 40 for 8 weeks in '76. Here's James Taylor along with Carly Simon and Shower the People.

Nancy Sinatra with The End of the World. Before that, James Taylor and Shower the People. You're listening to Jack Ellsworth's Memories and Melody. We're bringing you more of the greatest tunes ever recorded by the greatest artists. Up next, a song called Aubrey. This one was written by David Gates after he watched Audrey Hepburn in the film Breakfast at Tiffany's. He slightly changed the title of the song by one word, but this one's regarded as one of Bread's most beautiful and melancholic songs. Here's David Gates and Bread with Aubrey.

0: From the classic movie musical The Sound of Music, that's Something Good with the voices of Billy Lee and, of course, Julie Andrews. Before that, Aubrey by David Gates and Bread. Thank you for joining us on Memories in Melody. We've got lots more of your favorite ballads, blues, and big bands, too, old and new, coming right up. So stay tuned here for more of your favorites and more of the best, my Poppy's music. Matt Taylor here from Jack Ellsworth's Memories and Melody. When you hear the heat coming up on these chilly mornings, it can remind you of the expense of heating your home each year. 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
3: All the classics continue now with the sound of England Dan and John Ford Coley and Love is the Answer.

A number one hit for 2 weeks in 1973, written and composed by Richard Carpenter. That's the Carpenters with Top of the World. Before that, England Dan and John Ford Coley and Love is the Answer. Memories and Melody is the name of our program. We're only here with you a little while longer, bringing you a few more of your favorite ballads, blues, and big bands, too, old and new. Right now, it's the sound of the Eagles and Peaceful, Easy Feeling.

0: That's Ken Poplowski with These Foolish Things. Before that, the Eagles and Peaceful Easy Feeling. Thanks for joining us on Memories in Melody. We're going to have to wrap it up in just a little bit. 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

Frank Chaxfield and the orchestra with Close to You, bringing us to curtain time on this edition of Memories in Melody. Thanks for hanging out here with us as we brought you all the great ballads, blues, and big bands, too, old and new. Can't wait to do it all again next time. We'll leave you with the words my poppy said at the close of each program. That was simply, don't forget to do something nice for someone today. This is Matt Taylor saying God bless you, thank you for listening, and thank you for letting me share your memories in melody.

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0: 98. So, what did you miss if you missed the Wise Man in the Morning on Big 98.1?
1: Jimmy Donnelly of Center Ridge knew the name of that tune, Vacation, by Belinda Carlisle and the Go-Go's. He's a landscaper. He got four Kiss Laser Light Show tickets from AARP Long Island for Vanderbilt Museum and Planetarium. That is now qualified for journey tickets. You can, too. Monday morning, be listening at 8:30 if you can name that tune with the Wise Man. And the impossible, if you're average, you've got six of these in your life. What is it? Best friends who will tell it to you straight. Pete Scorby over at Killer Cuts and Mastic Beach knew it. Won the Gateway Haunted Playhouse tickets. Baby name trends to watch out for next year. Moon, Homer, and Mavery. I'll post them up on social. Most popular toy of the year might be something called Buttface. Matthew, the Wiffle Ball Kid, told I'll post it up on social. And a drunk woman did donuts on the lawn of a courthouse. Yes, she's in the slammer. Did I mention Def Leppard goes on sale next Wednesday? They're coming to Madison Square Garden June 23rd, 2027. Can't wait. Enjoy the weekend. See you Monday. Your chance to qualify for journey tickets. And anytime, just like, comment, and share the Journey Instagram page at Big Hits 981's Instagram page.

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Well, we've got plenty of them to play for you next on Big Hits 98.1. Big Hits 98.1.

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1: Jimmy Donnelly of Center Ridge knew the name of that tune, Vacation, by Melinda Carlisle and Go-Go's. He's a landscaper. He got four Kiss Ladies of Light show tickets from AARP Long Island for Vanderbilt Museum and Planetarium. That is now qualified for journey tickets. You can, too. Monday morning, be listening at 8:30 if you can name that tune with the Wise Man. And the impossible, if you're average, you've got six of these in your life. What is it? Best friends who will tell it to you straight. Pete Scorby over at Killer Cuts and Bastic Beach. You knew it. Won the Gateway Haunted Playhouse tickets. Baby name trends to watch out for next year. Moon, Homer, and Mavery. I'll post them up on social. Most popular toy of the year might be something called Buttface. Matthew, the Wiffleball kid, told me. I'll post it up on social. And a drunk woman did donuts on the lawn of a courthouse. Yes, she's in the slammer. Did I mention Def Leppard goes on sale next Wednesday? They're coming to Madison Square Garden June 23rd, 2027. Can't wait. Enjoy the weekend. See you Monday. Your chance to qualify for journey tickets. And anytime, just like, comment, and share the Journey Instagram page. Big Hits 981's Instagram page.

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1: Jimmy Donnelly of Center Inch knew the name of that tune, Vacation by Melinda Carlisle and Go-Go's. He's a landscaper. He got four Kiss Laser Light Show tickets from AARP Long Island for Vanderbilt Museum and Planetarium. 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You can, too. Monday morning, be listening at 8:30 if you can name that tune with the Wise Man. And the impossible, if you're average, you've got six of these in your life. What is it? Best friends who will tell it to you straight. Pete Scorby over at Tillicuts and Bastic Beach knew it. Won the Gateway Haunted Playhouse tickets. Baby name trends to watch out for next year. Moon, Homer, and Mavery. I'll post them up on social. Most popular toy of the year might be something called Buttface. Matthew, the Wiffleball kid, told me. I'll post it up on social. And a drunk woman did donuts on the lawn of a courthouse. Yes, she's in the slammer. Did I mention Def Leppard goes on sale next Wednesday? They're coming to Madison Square Garden June 23rd, 2027. Can't wait. Enjoy the weekend. See you Monday. Your chance to qualify for journey tickets. And anytime, just like, comment, and share the Journey Instagram page. 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
4: 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He's a landscaper. 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You can, too. Monday morning, be listening at 8:30 if you can name that tune with the Wise Man. And the impossible, if you're average, you've got six of these in your life. What is it? Best friends who will tell it to you straight. Pete Scorby over at Tillicuts and Bastic Beach knew it. Won the Gateway Haunted Playhouse tickets. Baby name trends to watch out for next year. Moon, Homer, and Mavery. I'll post them up on social. Most popular toy of the year might be something called Buttface. Matthew, the Wiffleball kid, told me. I'll post it up on social. And a drunk woman did donuts on the lawn of a courthouse. Yes, she's in the slammer. Did I mention Def Leppard goes on sale next Wednesday? They're coming to Madison Square Garden June 23rd, 2027. Can't wait. Enjoy the weekend. See you Monday. Your chance to qualify for journey tickets. And anytime, just like, comment, and share the Journey Instagram page at Big Hits 981's Instagram page.

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1: 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Sign your office up. Come on, do it today. Wiseman will be showing up.

Moon, Homer, and Mavery. I'll post them up on social. Most popular toy of the year might be something called Buttface. Matthew, the Wiffle Ball Kid, told me. I'll post it up on social. And a drunk woman did donuts on the lawn of a courthouse. Yes, she's in the slammer. Did I mention Def Leppard goes on sale next Wednesday? They're coming to Madison Square Garden June 23rd, 2027. Can't wait. Enjoy the weekend. See you Monday. Your chance to qualify for Journey tickets. And anytime, just like, comment, and share the Journey Instagram page at Big Hits 981's Instagram page.

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0: 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We've got plenty of them to play for you next on Big 98.1.
1: 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Yeah, back at Riverhead Bay Volkswagen Sunday, November 1st. I'll see you there from noon to 2. 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The Crazy Kadish food truck will be there, too. It is the 24th Annual Long Island Volkswagen Car Club Show. 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
1: Jimmy Donnelly of Center Ridge knew the name of that tune, Vacation by Belinda Carlisle and the Go-Go's. He's a landscaper. He got four Kiss Laser Light Show tickets from AARP Long Island for Vanderbilt Museum and Planetarium. 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You can, too. Monday morning, be listening at 8:30 if you can name that tune with the Wise Man. And the impossible, if you're average, you've got six of these in your life. What is it? Best friends who will tell it to you straight. Pete Scorby over at Killer Cuts in Bastic Beach knew it. Won the Gateway Haunted Playhouse tickets. Baby name trends to watch out for next year. Moon, Homer, and Mavery. I'll post them up on social. Most popular toy of the year might be something called Buttface. Matthew, the Wiffle Ball Kid, told I'll post it up on social. And a drunk woman did donuts on the lawn of a courthouse. Yes, she's in the slammer. Did I mention Def Leppard goes on sale next Wednesday? They're coming to Madison Square Garden June 23rd, 2027. Can't wait. Enjoy the weekend. See you Monday. Your chance to qualify for Journey tickets. And anytime, just like, comment, and share the Journey Instagram page. Big Hits 981's Instagram page.

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6: Fox News, I'm Ted Lindner. Florida Governor Ron DeSantis has been touring the damage done by Hurricane Isaias during a news conference Sunday. He said that most of the damage was done by high winds and falling trees, not storm surge that weather forecasters have been expecting.
7: There was massive tree damage, a lot of trees down. That gets into the power lines. Most of the homes that had damage were as a result of trees falling on homes.
6: And after 4 years of the war between Ukraine and Russia, President Trump says it's time for Ukraine to get a new president. Senator Tom Tillis on NBC's Meet the Press.
8: The president needs to realize that tens of thousands of people have died over this illegal invasion. And I get it that he may be frustrated, but he needs to understand who the good guys are in this disagreement.
6: And game one of the NLCS goes to the Milwaukee Brewers as they defeat the L.A. Dodgers in Milwaukee Sunday night 2-1. Game two will be Monday afternoon, 5 p.m. Eastern time on Fox. 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

Good morning, everybody. 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

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Originally from Dumpwater, Florida, with wife Buffy as healthcare proxy and spiritual advisor, all nine grandkids. Hang on, I can do this. Louie, Little Lulu, Madeline, Molly, Kay, Mikey, the Tomato Kid, Matthew, the Wiffleball Kid, Dr. Johnny, girlfriend Liz, and granddaughter Emma, plus new baby grandson Cooper. So far, it's time for Mornings with the Wise Man, Buffy, nine grandkids, and the best songs on your radio here on the islands. Mornings 6 to 10.

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3: 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Coming up on News Radio Weather Center, good morning and happy Columbus Day. It starts out possibly a little bit wet with a 30 to 40% chance of showers before noon today. Cloudy skies start us off. It'll clear up in the afternoon. We'll see a little bit of sunshine, a high of 68 degrees. Winds out of the north-northeast will make it feel a little bit cooler as they gust to 15, 20 miles an hour. Clear skies tonight, 53 is the low, and then a sunny Tuesday on the way with a high of 67. From the LI News Weather Center, I'm forecaster Chuck Brady.
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0: It's the Truth with the Wise, man. Welcome to Monday morning. Columbus Day, your chance to get qualified for Journey tickets again at 8:30 if you can name that tip. Or anytime today, just like, comment, and share the Instagram page, the Journey page right there at Big Hits 981. It's that easy to do with the Wise, man.
1: Ladies and gentlemen, boys and girls, here it comes. It's time for the Wise Man's side of the news.
0: So a U.S. citizen was stopped at Miami International Airport on Sunday. Not unusual, right? Well, after officers noticed he had an unexplainable bulge at his waist. Oops. Turns out he had 10 live birds tucked in his underwear. Yeah, he was charged with smuggling. He's in the slammer. Joe's favorite coming up in Middle Island next with the Wise Man. Catch the Wise Man back at Apple Fest with Town of Islip supervisor Angie Carpenter Saturday, October 24th, starting at 10 in the morning. Islip Range in Stable. It's the biggest event of the year. The Wise Man will be there. Town of Islip Parks, Recreation, and Cultural Affairs. Apple Fest. Cannot wait. Mark your calendars. Saturday, October 24th. Look for the Wise Man. I'll be the one with the beanie on my head with Town of Islip supervisor Angie Carpenter. See you there.
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0: Coming up on News Radio Weather Center, good morning and happy Columbus Day. It starts out possibly a little bit wet with a 30 to 40% chance of showers before noon today. Cloudy skies start us off. It'll clear up in the afternoon. We'll see a little bit of sunshine, a high of 68 degrees. Winds out of the north-northeast that make it feel a little bit cooler as they gust to 15, 20 miles an hour. Clear skies tonight, 53 is the low, and then a sunny Tuesday on the way with a high of 67. From the LI News Weather Center, I'm forecaster Chuck Brady.
1: Wake it up with the wise man here.

0: Welcome to Monday. It's Columbus Day with a wise man. Holbrook, Hatch on Bedford. Wise man's here. Jets win. Giants tie. What's up with that? Morning clouds, afternoon sun on Columbus Day. 72 for the high. Low tonight, 56. We'll take that. Kids off school. Tomorrow, sunny, 68. Bedford right now. 57, 56 in Islandia.
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3: .656, Jets win, Giants tie. Really? It's Monday morning, it's Columbus Day with the Wise Man, and another Shattered Journey ticket's coming up at 8:30, if you can name that tune with the Wise Man. Let's see. Morning clouds, afternoon sun, 72, we'll take it, low tonight, 56 tomorrow, sunny, 68, it's 57 in Holtsville.
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3: Oh, yeah. What's going on in the world of showbiz? Number one in the box office, The Other Mommy, one of those horror movies, right? Let's see. Keegan Allen from Pretty Little Liars was robbed in West Hollywood over the weekend by two men who pistol whipped him. What's going on there? Let's see. The Beatles, Taylor Swift, and Drake are all in the top 10.
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3: 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Yeah, that's right. 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
16: Fox News, I'm Sue Gossman. Poland's prime minister, the target of an assassination attempt that was thwarted. More from Fox's Marianne Rafferty.
17: Polish police have arrested a man suspected of threatening and planning an attack on Prime Minister Donald Tusk. Authorities say they considered the threat highly credible, but gave no details about the alleged plot. The arrest comes as Poland remains on high alert over potential Russian hybrid attacks. Officials say threats against Polish leaders and institutions have been increasing.
16: Poland's defense minister also allegedly targeted. Gas prices are falling despite tensions remaining high in the Strait of Hormuz, the average $4.35 a gallon.
18: I suspect that they may turn out to be small because the wholesale price cuts that retailers pay are slowing down in some areas.
16: Shelby Lundberg with the Lundberg Survey. 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
0: It's time for the Wise Man. Originally from Dumpwater, Florida, with wife Buffy as healthcare proxy and spiritual advisor, all nine grandkids. Hang on, I can do this. Louie, Little Lulu, Madeline, Molly, Kay, Mikey, the Tomato Kid, Matthew, the Wiffle Ball Kid, Dr. Johnny, girlfriend Liz, and granddaughter Emma, plus new baby grandson Cooper. So far, it's time for Mornings with the Wise Man, Buffy, nine grandkids, and the best songs on your radio here on the island. Mornings 6 to 10.
3: Queen, Stevie Wonder, Hootie and the Blowfish. What an hour, Smith Town. You ready? It's Columbus Day. 57, going up 72 in Riverhead today.

0: Are you ready for fun with the wise man? Come on, it's Columbus Day. It's Monday. Cloudy morning. Jets fans happy. Giants fans. It's a tie, people. It's like kissing your sister, they say. Yeah, I-71. Afternoon sun on this Columbus Day. Low tonight, 56. 57 in East Meridian. 56 Corum, 57 Stony Brook.
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0: Hi, I am Bernardita McHugh. I'm the director of the Montessori School at Oldfield in East Setauket, and I'm waking up with a wise man.
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2: Hey, wise man, something tells me you're into something good. So go ahead, make it good.
3: 7:20, by the way, Jets won. Giants tied yesterday with Washington down in Washington. Really? Okay. Giants fans not happy about that, huh? But Jets fans are happy. It's a Monday morning with the wise man. See the pictures from yesterday. Smith down the east side appearance yet. Grand opening with Lewis the Great and the rest of the team down there. A lot of fun. Good news, 52 dogs rescued from a ranch in Texas thanks to the SPCA. Team from the SPCA in Philly traveled down to Texas to help secure the voluntary surrender of all the dogs and transport them to temporary shelters. That's good news. And two teenage softball players from Montana just got the surprise of a lifetime. At first, people thought they were just lookalikes on opposing teams, but instead, they were long-lost sisters who just found each other. How about that, huh?
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3: Well, let's see. Hugh Jackman from X-Men is 58. Kirk Cameron from Growing Pains is 56. And David Lee Roth, formerly Van Halen, 77 today. Morning clouds, afternoon sun, 72. It's Columbus Day, low tonight, 56. 58 right now in Kings Park.
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4: 7:33, everybody wants a shot at Journey tickets. Just like, comment, share on that Journey page up on our Big Hits 91 Instagram page. Monday morning with the wise man. Jets win, Giants tie down in Washington. Is that impossible anymore in the NFL? I guess so, huh? Giants tie yesterday. And let's see, what a great day yesterday at Smithtown Nissan. Check out the pictures up on social this morning. Yeah. Big Hits 91. Top old school social trends that people say need to make a comeback. Taking pictures with actual cameras, waking up to an alarm clock, and flying kites. All right, well, two out of three ain't bad. You figure it out.
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3: Morning clouds, afternoon sun. It's Columbus Day. High 72, low tonight 56. Tomorrow, sunshine. It's 68 right now. 58 in Holtsville, 57 in Manorville, 58 at that new fun office of the week. Who is it? The law offices of... Hold on, I got it right here. Dorothy Cordian over in Hot Pug. They're getting the donuts that Friday. Oh, yeah, they can't wait.
4: 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And remember, it's
3: a night thing. Over 5% of us don't do this till after 7 p.m. What is it? 631-676-4200. It's a night thing. Over 5% of us don't do this until after 7 p.m. What is it? 631-676-4200. 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

0: All right, morning clouds, afternoon sun, 72, low tonight, 56, tomorrow sunshine, 68, Kings Parks at 58, 57 in Islandia, 58 over the new front office of the week. A great team of the law offices of Dorothy Coolian over in Hopok. I can't wait to get the donuts on Friday. The impossible, the night thing.
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0: Only 5% of us don't do it till after 7 p.m. It's a night thing. What is it? 631-676-4200. What's up for grabs this morning, wise man? Wise man, the Gateway Playhouse haunted.

0: Hey, this is Jim Marangolo coming to you live from AC Electric in Smithtown, New York. Waking up with the wise man.
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2: All right, Jets win, Giants tie. Why didn't Washington kick the field goal? I'm just asking, okay? On Columbus Day, they ran out of time? Somebody said that? Okay, I'll let Columbus Day. Morning clouds, afternoon sun, 71. And yes, did we get a winner on this impossible?
3: It's impossible. Or is it? The wise man's impossible trivia. Here's the answer.
2: So it turns out that it's a night thing. Only 5% of us don't do it until after 7 p.m. What is it? 631-67-640-200. What's up in grabs this morning, Wise? But those Gateway Haunted Playhouse tickets. What do you think the answer is?
4: Not yet, if possible. What do you think?
5: Is it take out the trash?
2: Yeah. You got it. Who's this?
5: This is Steve from Shirley.
2: Steve, where's work today?
5: I am actually door dashing right now. Have the day off.
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2: Congratulations. You got those Gateway Haunted Playhouse tickets. Coming up at 8:30, your chance to qualify for your journey tickets with the Wise Man. What a great turnout yesterday at Smithtown Grand Opening with the Wise Man. You got to check out the pictures, including the petting zoo, the face painting, the balloon art. Everybody was great. A lot of fun. Charlie and the whole crew. Louis the Great, thank you very much. Smithtown Nissan. Can't wait to go back. Grand opening 347 and Middle Country Road. Pictures are up on social this morning. You got to check out the wise man's outfit. And Buffy said you got to wear the pin for Breast Cancer Awareness Month. And yeah, we did. It's right there. All right. Favorite boring Halloween costume. Everybody's got one of those boring. Somebody said a bat. Is something just a couple of weeks away from Halloween. Monster, Matthew the Whippleball Kid, suggested that one. A boring Halloween costume that doesn't take much thought. Somebody said skeleton.
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2: Yeah, that doesn't take much thought. 40 clouds, afternoon sun, high 72. It's Columbus Day, low tonight 56. Tomorrow, sunshine 68. We got the best music ready. 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
18: Fox News, I'm CJ Papa. President Trump's midterm blitz rolls on.
19: President Donald Trump will hit the road again today, continuing his October midterm campaigns. Over the weekend, he traveled to Tennessee, where he tried to paint a very different picture for voters of the two parties. Today, President Trump will travel to Ohio, where Vice President J.D. Vance also campaigned as well recently. President Trump has so far rallied in seven states in a little over than a week.
18: Fox's Alex Hogan. Pope Leo will have surgery for a growth on his lung.
20: Doctors found a localized nodule in my lung. It was detected at a very early stage and is well contained. The doctors believe it is advisable to intervene.
18: That is the 71-year-old Pope through an interpreter during his Sunday blessing. Says the procedure will take place over the next few days, and thousands still without power this morning across parts of Florida. Hurricane Isaias is the reason. 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
10: It's time for the Wise Man. Originally from Dumpwater, Florida, with wife Buffy as healthcare proxy and spiritual advisor, all nine grandkids. Hang on, I can do this. Louie, Little Lulu, Madeline, Molly K, Mikey the Tomato Kid, Matthew the Wiffle Ball Kid, Dr. Johnny, girlfriend Liz, and granddaughter Emma, plus new baby grandson Cooper. So far, it's time for Mornings with the Wise Man, Buffy, nine grandkids, and the best songs on your radio here on the island. 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
20: Hall & Oates, Madonna, Phil Collins, that's more, and REO Speedwagon's the artist of the week. Can't wait. Oh, yeah, your shot of Journey tickets coming up at 8:30. If you can name that tune with the wise man, hit their all REO Speedwagon classics this week.

Columbus Day and the wise man's here. The music's outstanding. People are, kept coming up to me at Smithtown Nissan, the grand opening yesterday, going, wise man, it was unbelievable. The music's fantastic. Morning clouds, afternoon sun, 72. Low tonight, 56. Tomorrow, sunny, 68. Islandia's checking it at 59. Some of the great pictures from Smithtown Nissan up on social this morning. 60 at Wayne River. 98.

0: I'm Jermaine Davis, and I work at William Floyd. And what's the deal with that Beanie Wiseman?
1: The wise man in the morning.
2: It's my thing, and everybody saw it yesterday out at Smithtown Lisa Grand. Nobody checked the pictures out up on social. Jets win, Giants tie. And it's Monday. It's Columbus Day with the wise man, and the best songs play right here. You want the Journey tickets, don't you?
0: I knew it.
2: Text or Journey to 631-676-4200, or... trying to name that tune coming up at 8:30 this morning with the wise man. What is a societal shift over your lifetime that no one talks about?
3: Ladies and gentlemen, boys and girls, here it comes. It's time for the wise man's side of the news.
2: Well, the kids' sports are now an industry. In the 70s, no one took lessons and went to summer camps, right? We just went to games. Number two, tattoo. If my 70s self were transported to today, I'd be amazed. So many motorcyclists and former sailors were walking around the street. Tattoos, right? And number three, a societal shift over your lifetime that no one talks about. Going to the gym. Almost everyone works out now. Back in the day, not so much.
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4: Big 98's proud to be a part of the 24th Annual Long Island Volkswagen Car Club. 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I'll see you there from noon to 2. 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The Crazy Kadesh food truck will be there, too. 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
2: Columbus Day, wise man's in the house. Cloudy morning, sunny afternoon. 72. You got to see the pictures on social this morning from yesterday. What a fun day at Smithtown Lisa Grand opening. Low tonight, 56. I said, wise man, we'll have you back. I said, when? They said, okay, get back to you. Sunny Tuesday, 68. Bedford's at 59.
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1: Okay.
0: Enough said.

0: wise man. I'm Patrick.
1: And how old are you?
0: 6.
1: Did you like the donuts?
0: Yes.
1: What was your favorite?
0: Pink.
1: The pink donut. That's what Molly Kate the Pledge Girl likes, that one too. That's good.
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3: That's a former fun office of the week. Crowd control over in Holtzville. They listen to us every day. They said, Wiseman, best songs on the radio. You don't play the same stuff over and over. I love the variety. Thank you. Let's see. The Journeymen are coming to Suffolk Theater this Saturday night. Eric Clapton tribute. We'll be talking to those guys soon here this morning. And Def Leppard announced their 2027 tour, Madison Square Garden, June 23rd. Those tickets go on sale on Wednesday. And Amazon's tracking data can profile the shoppers as having a flat butt, no friends, and lots more. Buffy says they can track it, they can do this stuff. Oh, yeah, they can track you, Buff. Yes, Buffy's on Amazon all the time. You can get the boxes at your house. They got a new feature called About You. It allows you to see the information they're using to personalize your experience. Are you the flat butt or the no friends person?
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3: All right, morning clouds, afternoon sun on Columbus Day. Low tonight, high 72. Low tonight down around 56. Tomorrow, sunshine 71. A little breezy out there, too, isn't it? Let's call it windy wise. 57 and cloudy in Riverhead. 56 in Manorville. 57 in Overick this morning. You ready?
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3: 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We got the PBR Rodeo this Friday night. Your chance to win those tickets. Four tickets to, hold on, I got it right here.

0: doesn't go anywhere. 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The America 250 Artist of the Week this week is REO Speedwagon. All right, so they're all REO Speedwagon classics this morning. 631-676-4200. Can you name this tune for the wise man?
1: Heard it from a friend who heard it from a friend who
0: 631-676-4200. Can you name that tune for the wise man one more time?
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0: you got it?
2: Hi, this is Al Green. 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

0: Yeah, Long Island's only classic hit station with the wise man. Welcome to Monday morning. It is Columbus Day. Cloudy this morning. And sun breaks out this afternoon. It's going to be gorgeous. I know, it's hard to believe right now. High 72. It's breezy, wise. Breezy. Yeah. Tomorrow, sunny 68. Kings Park's at 59. 60 at East Marinch is 59. Selden.
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2: 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How about that, Michelle from Bohemia? Yeah. November 7th is the show at NASA Veterans Memorial Coliseum. Good luck. We'll do the grand prize in early November. 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
2: Keegan Allen from Pretty Little Liars robbed in West Hollywood the other night by two men who pistol whipped him and stole his watch. 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Did I just say ain't on the radio? Def Leppard, June 23rd, announced for Madison Square Garden. Those tickets go on sale Wednesday. And the Beatles, Taylor Swift, and a guy named Drake are together in the top five on the Billboard 200 for the first time in world history. Who knew, huh? Morning clouds, afternoon sun. It's windy out there, wise man. High 71, low tonight 56. Tomorrow, sunshine at 68. It is Columbus Day. Enjoy, kids off school. 59 in Islandia, 61 in Wade River, 60 degrees in Corum.
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2: 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Did you get the impossible this morning? It's a night thing. Over 50% of us don't do this till after 7 o'clock at night. What is it?
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2: 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Check out the pictures up on social this morning from yesterday's amazing grand opening at Smithtown Nissan. Check it out with the wise man and rest of the crew. What? There's animals in there, too? Oh, yeah. The petting zoo was hot. Want to win journey tickets? November 7th, Nassau Coliseum. 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
2: Hugh Jackman of X-Men is 58 today. Kirk Cameron from Growing Pains, 56. And David Lee Roth, can't believe, Van Halen, former lead band, 77 today. Okay, we'll get a Van Halen classic on before we get out of here. Done. Okay. Clouds this morning, windy. Afternoon sun, high 72. It's 60 in Lake Grove.
10: I'm filled with string, electric, and bohemia, and I'm with the wise man.

0: Good morning. This is Austin Cleary with the Wise Man from Touchstone Property Management in Bellport.
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3: Everybody's singing along and everybody's trying to get the answer to name that tune to get qualified for tickets to go see Journey. Our Eagles Speedwagons, the artist of the week this week. You know the name of that tune? Let me play it for you again. Here, think about this here. 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
5: Take It on the Run.
3: You got it. Who's this?
5: This is Michelle.
3: From Bohemia. Congratulations. She got the four PPR rodeo tickets, PBR rodeo, this Friday night at UBS Arena, and she's now qualified for Journey tickets November 7th at Nassau Veterans Memorial Coliseum, courtesy of that great team at Jake's 58 Casino Hotel where Long Island wins. You want in on these Journey tickets? 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Good luck.
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11: 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We are waking up with the Wise Man.

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2: 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Sing along every day at 9:52 with the wise man. Cloudy this morning. That's breaking up here. Sun this afternoon, high 72. It's got on this day. The weather's going to be outstanding this afternoon. Little breezy, wise man. All right, low tonight, 56. Tomorrow, sunshine, 68. What do we got now? 61 in Beatty and Hollow, 62 in Smithtown. 61 in Quag. Is it going to do it for the wise men?
3: Well, that's it for the wise men. Originally from Dumpwater, Florida. Thanks for the fun. Two questions before you go. Can you name all nine of your grandkids?
2: I think so.
3: And what did we learn today?
2: Louie, Little Lulu, Mikey, Molly, Maddie, Matthew, the Wiffle Ball Kid, new baby grandson Cooper, Hugs, Emma, grandson Dak, Johnny, new wife Liz, and of course, Hugs, Emma. Let's see, great-grandchild Cecilia. I forgot somebody. New baby grandson Cooper. Yeah, great-grandchild Cecilia. That makes Buffy GGP1 and me GGP2. Take It on the Run was the name of that tune. Michelle Jones of Bohemia knew it. Won the 4 PBR rodeo tickets for UBS Arena this Friday night and qualified for Journey tickets November 7th, courtesy of Jake's 58 Casino Hotel, where Long Island wins. The impossible, it's a night thing. Over 5% of us don't do it until after 7 p.m. What is it? Take out the trash. Steve Stern from DoorDash surely knew it. Congratulations. And Kelly Clarkson says she got treated like Julia Roberts in Pretty Woman during her recent visit to a store in Brooklyn. I'll post that up online. The Beatles and Taylor Swift are together in the top five of the Billboard 200, first time in history. And the Marvel TV series Zodiac is set for a Disney Plus release. You know who has Disney Plus, right? Molly Kate, the Pledge Girl. I usually have to go over there to watch it. And Amazon's tracking data can profile shoppers as having a flat butt and no friends. They got this new thing on there Buffy was talking about over the weekend called About You. It's a new feature. And, I'll post it up on social. And a shift over your lifetime that no one talks about, a societal shift. People now getting tattoos like crazy. It didn't used to back in the day. Kids' sports are now an industry. Back in the 70s, you just kind of, said, I'm going down to the ball field, and that was it. Now it's like team sports, and everybody's got to pay, that kind of thing. And your favorite boring costume, Matthew the Wiffleball Kid came up with this yesterday. Bats, the number one boring costume that somebody can put together for Halloween. Number two is Monster. Who said that one? Molly Kate, the Pledge Girl. And Skeleton in at number three. Mikey the Tomato Kid came up with that one. That'll do it for the wise man. Have a great time yesterday at this grand opening of Smithtown Nissan with Lewis the Great and the rest of the crew over there. Thanks for having the wise man out. Pictures are up on social this morning. Go check it out. And another chance for you to get Journey tickets tomorrow morning, 8:30, if you can name that tune with the wise man. I leave you in the good hands of 12-year-old granddaughter Molly Kate. We call her the Pledge Girl around here.
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1: There's one of them. Every rose has its thorn and poison. Long Island's classic hits on Big 98.1. Interesting article online of American customs that confuse foreigners. And they're trying to figure out why we do this. Finishing all your meals 100%. In some countries, it means that you didn't get enough and that the host has let you down. Somebody also said expecting service in a restaurant to be immediate and having your server be exactly on your schedule so you don't have to wait. They just don't get that. When Americans say, I'll do the, or, you know, can you bring me when ordering from the menu? They don't get that either. They figure it's sort of a strange choice of words. And blowing your nose in public, that's a no-go in any other country. Most of them anyway, but we do it here. Just turn your head. Whitney Houston coming up, Black Eyed Peas, and Fleetwood Mac. Hang on.
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1: weather. We should get some clearing later today, high about 70. Clear tonight, down to 56. Clouds rolling in tomorrow with a high of 69. And looks like maybe a little rain tomorrow night. We'll see how that goes. Right now, we are looking at 63 degrees on your radio. It's Whitney.

0: Two Phils filling up your afternoon. Phil Collins and Philip Bailey from Earth, Wind, and Fire. Long Island's classic hits. We're Big 98.1. Fun office of the week. I do believe they're off today. Santa Maricha's Public Library. It's Donna and Marcy over there. They signed up to win. Wise man came by, brought those world-famous delicious donuts from Glenway Bakery in Bohemia. That's just one of the perks you get for listening while you're working. Sign up totally free right now. We'd love to bring them to you. BigHits981.com.
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Big 98.1. Got your tickets. Actually, more tickets to see Journey November 7th, Nassau Coliseum. How cool. They're coming back to Long Island. Qualify for those when you win a four-pack of tickets to the PBR Team Series. We're talking professional bull riders, UBS Arena. 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Play Name That Tune, 8:30 with the Wise Man. 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

I'm going to make this one today's forgotten hit. 90s coming at you. Spin Doctors. You might know them for the song Two Princes, but whatever happened to this one? It was a follow-up hit called Little Miss Can't Go Wrong. It was actually top 10 back in the day. Where did it go? I got it. I'm playing it for you, Big 98.1.

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3: After that crazy rain over the weekend, we got some clearing today for Columbus Day, about 70 for your high. Clear tonight, 56, increasing clouds, about 69 for tomorrow. It is 65 degrees right now. What am I playing? Ooh, how about this one? It is Madonna.

0: Long Island's Classic Hits Big, 98.1. The Scorpions may postpone the rest of their 2026 tour dates, moving concerts in Mexico and a Vegas residency to August and September of 2027. They say it's due to unforeseen circumstances. Now, a lot of times when you hear this, you wonder if ticket sales were poor and that's why they had to make changes. But they didn't cancel. They postponed. We shall see. Coming up, we're going to find out what song was number one on this day. Hang on.
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1: Number one on this day with Steve Harper.
0: For this one, we're going back to the 70s. He is Billy Preston. A lot of people don't know, but he used to gig, play backup for the Beatles back in the day. 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Billy Preston on this day, 1974. It was number one.

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Make sure you're listening if you want to see these guys in concert when they come back to Long Island. 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Playing They Met Tune, Big 98.1.

It's Big 98.1 with Huey and the News. If this is it, and this is it, more journey tickets for you. Now, I mentioned that you can listen tomorrow morning at 8:30 if you want a shot to win those. How about we give you twice as many ways to win? Text us right now. I'm sitting here. I'm looking at the screen. Journey. Text it to 631-676-4200. We will put you in the running to see them in Nassau Coliseum. Good luck.

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3: Well, I got clearing for you today. After all that rain, your Columbus Day getting a high right around 70, upper 60s. Clear tonight, 56. Clouds rolling in tomorrow, 69. 66 degrees right now. Kenny Loggins.
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0: Big 98.1, how about we hit you up with another 80s song? This one, mid-80s. It's a group, female lead singer, comes from a very big movie. Here's the opening lyrics. Watching every motion in my foolish lover's game. Watching every motion in my foolish lover's game. 80s, can you name that song? Answer coming up.
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1: I'm wondering if you can tell us what song this is on Big 98.1 from the mid-80s. It's a group, female lead singer, comes from a major movie. 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Watching every motion in my foolish lover's game. What song is that? The movie, Top Gun, the group, Berlin, Take My Breath Away. 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

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Great day for a bike ride. Hopefully you enjoy the weather, too. The sun is out. This morning started kind of gray, but all of a sudden, here comes the sun. Nice breeze, too. Things drying out. That's good. 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You know what? Kelly Clarkson feuding with a New York store. The store is in Brooklyn. Now, this is Kelly Clarkson, understand. Read it for yourself. You got to see it to believe it. BigHits981.com, the place to do that. And the wise man's got the winnings tomorrow morning again for your happy Tuesday morning. Apostle Trivia, name that tune. What is he giving away? Those details shortly. Big 98, here comes Dire Straits.

0: Hey, it's a fun tune from Belinda, remember? Yeah, Heaven is a Place on Earth, that's from 1987. On Long Island's only classic station, Fake 98.1, a great Scotty trifecta, some good tunes. You're going to love them. They're coming up next Sunday. Hang on.
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0: 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Three songs are sure to please. Got the Stones, Corey Hart, and Fleetwood Mac.

0: Well, October's here. It's Halloween season. 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It's got Impossible Trivia. 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And good luck. 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

Riding on that bull is such a manly thing to do. 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New York Mavericks Day, UBS Arena coming up on Friday, October 16th. My gosh, want to go to this thing? It's going to be fun, right? Well, Win with the Wise Man Morning Show is named that tune tomorrow morning for your Tuesday morning at 8:30. You get it right, you're going to that and qualify to see Journey in concert at the Coliseum.

0: I like the original Little House on the Prairie. The new one, eh, not so much. Maybe you're into it, though. Season 2 wrapping up, production, and a whole lot more. 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
0: So The Other Mommy, the horror film, yeah, that's big at the box office this past weekend, grossing in about $27.5 million. I mean, compared to some movies, not so great. But as far as Def Leppard, they're coming to Madison Square Garden June 23rd, as you know. Tickets going on sale in just 2 days this Wednesday. They'll go fast. Good luck on that. Here comes Billy on Big.

0: My gosh, that's the sound, right? Billy Joel, New York State of Mind. On Long Island's only classic station, Big 98.1. Well, I'll tell you what, 1 hour down, another to go, then we're out of the workplace for a happy Monday drive home.
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0: back in the big 80s, Townsend Twins doing Hold Me Now. On Long Island's only classic station, Big 98.1, there's some really funny tunes from back in the day. I certainly consider this one of those. Remember Young MC? Bust a Move? Let's get it on. 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
1: Busted.

0: Well, in the month of October, it's all about carving out the pumpkin. I get it. But how about those delicious apples this time of year? A little picking going on, and the wise man's going to be out about doing that.
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0: Doing things up. 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
8: 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Today we're getting started early, so it'll be more than that. So why not? Let's get on it. Got you two coming to play right now, followed by New Shoes, I Can't Wait, great sound there. Hall & Oates, One-on-One. Elton John doing Sad Songs and Sugar Ray doing Someday. Great way to wrap up this hour of Music Power. Then we go commercial-free through next hour and into the 6 o'clock hour, too, for the drive home. Nice day. Let's get out early. Why not? Big 98.1.

setting the stage, so to speak, for Marvel TV series Zodiac. 2028, the year for Disney Plus's release. Can you stand the wait? Check it out. Big news at our website. It'll be here soon at BigHits981.com. Here we go again. Another Big 98.1 Fun Office of the Week this Friday. Who's getting the donuts? Well, the Law Office of Dorothy Korchin in Hop Hog. They're getting Glenn Wayne Bakery donuts delivered by the wise man himself. They're going all over his Facebook page. And you can, too. Sign up. 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Here comes Elf.

0: One of those Scotty picks from back in the day. Yeah, how about Sugar Ray from 1999, the song Someday. 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
0: 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Long Island. Now, who's going to this show? Def Leppard coming to Madison Square Garden June 23rd. Tickets go on sale this Wednesday. It's going to be hot. 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

Kind of like that sound of the season, Stevie Wonder, Superstition in the background here. Halloween season underway, and you know what? Impossible Trivia with the Wise Man tomorrow morning at 7:30. He's got tickets to Gateway's Haunted Playhouse in Belfort. Oh, my gosh, excuse me, just in time for the season. You want to go on us? Well, just simply get Impossible Trivia right at 7:30 with the Wise Man tomorrow morning, and you're going, and that's good. Big 98.1.

what else does a wise man have for you? Well, how about a family four-pack of tickets to the PBR Team Series New York Mavericks Day, UBS Arena on Friday, October 16th? 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

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Big night again.

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My gosh, they're performing on June 23rd. This Wednesday, they go on sale. 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

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I can't.

0: the smile on your face. 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

0: back in the days of the old West, that old postage sign, wanted dead or alive. That's Bon Jovi. 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
0: One more tunage, another trifecta, Madonna, The Police, and Spice Girls. Get that groove going.

0: flying out of the 90s, and they were hot. Yeah, from the UK, the Spice Girls doing the song Wannabe on Big 98.1. If you want to be my lover.
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1: Hi, this is New York State Senator Dean Murray, and I'm running for re-election. 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If you agree with any or all of these beliefs, on November 3rd, please vote for me, Dean Murray, for New York State Senate. This message paid for by Murray for New York.
2: Just like you, I'm wrapping up my Monday. Got four tunes to play before I say my goodbyes. How about the Pointer Sisters? I'm so excited. Billy Joel, My Life, one of my faves from him. Natalie doing the song Torn, and how about a little Scotty Hart on the radio on the song Alone? And yeah, I'm never alone. You're out there listening, and I thank you for that. And thanks for listening to Long Island's Other Classic Hit Station. 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

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And name that tune. 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

always fun hanging with you. We're wrapping up on Monday. We're back for you Tuesday tomorrow at 3. Wise Man tomorrow morning. Of course, Steve Harper in the midday. I'm going home. Scotty Hart's been a blast in the past. Sick of pork of me, I'm done. Remember, wherever you go, there you are. Don't follow, lead with your Scotty Hart. It takes one person to make a difference. Live, love, not war. November's coming. Rock the vote. See you tomorrow.

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4: The only national touring tribute band to Eric Clapton comes to the Suffolk in Riverhead on Saturday, October 17th. 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
0: So, what did you miss if you missed the Wise Man in the Morning on Big 98.1?
5: Michelle Jones of Bohemia knew the name of that tune. Take it on the run. They're all REO Speedwagon Classics this week to qualify for some Journey tickets. Congratulations. The Impossible trivia question. By the way, 8:30 tomorrow morning, you can qualify for free Journey tickets. The Impossible, let's see. It's a night thing. Over 5% of us don't do it until after 7 p.m. What is it? Take out the trash. Steve Stein of Shirley knew it. Working over DoorDash. You got the Gateway Haunted Playhouse tickets. Favorite boring costume? People said bat, monster, skeleton. All boring. Get ready for Halloween. And what's a societal shift over your lifetime that no one talks about? Kids' sports are now an industry. Back in the day, we used to just go out and play, right? And Amazon's tracking data can profile shoppers as having a flat butt and no friends. This is something brand new on Amazon. Buffy, my healthcare proxy and spiritual advisor, told me it's called About You. And old school social trends that need to make a comeback. Somebody said flying kites, taking pictures with actual cameras, and waking up to an alarm clock. Gotta do it for a wise man. See you tomorrow. Your shot at Journey tickets, 8:30, if you can name that tune, Wise Man.

Okay. I mean, her butt is just so big. 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It's like out there. I mean, gross. Look. She's just so

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